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And I can't sweep you off of your feet. Will your mouth still remember the taste of my love? Will your eyes still smile from your cheek?

0: 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Máximo, máximo.
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2: Everybody's here.
3: Dancing in the street.
2: Music is what I'm living